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2: 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I'm Les Roberts and I'm your host. 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
0: Gospel Country. Gospel Country is number 8 song. That's Thomas Rhett and Zach Williams with Say a Prayer. A king.

Dusty Bibles Josiah Queen, coming in number 7 on the Gospel Country Countdown. Every week at this time, we give you an update on the CAR T therapy that my wife Catherine is undergoing. Today for her is day T plus 202. She's doing well. Her 6-month scans a couple of weeks ago showed remarkable progress. It's a brand new cancer therapy for lymphoma, for leukemia, for multiple myeloma, and it's incredibly promising. It's going to change everything. And here's a song about it. Mags McCarthy with Ring That Bell.

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2: 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Take it from the top.
0: Gospel Country is the number six song. That's Tyler Booth and Jamie Johnson. It's called Clean Dirt. It's about

Dirt. Tyler Booth, Jamie Johnson, coming in number 6 on the countdown. That's our first debut this week. The number one song from all the way back to 15 years ago was Tommy Brandt with Nuff

0: Where He Needs Her, Isaac Cole, coming number one 10 years ago on the Gospel Country Countdown. I'm Les Robbins.
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grave Robert Christ the King music coming at number 5. 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
2: 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Stand still and see the salvation of the Lord.
1: This is Heaven's Country. Take it from the top.

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Gospel Country's number 3 song. It's Todd Tillman with Didn't Feel Like Faith.

0: Thank you, Lord Chris Tomlin, number one 5 years ago on the Gospel Country Countdown.
1: It's the ideal country club, but it's pretty exclusive. We really only want people that really have it all together, because we really want to look good. In this country club, we focus on keeping it nice and comfortable. It's the country club known as church.
2: Well, face it, a lot of us would prefer a church to be nice and comfortable. A sort of Christian country club where we are more concerned about image than substance. But actually, according to the Bible, church should be more of a hospital for the sick rather than a country club for the well. Jesus said he came for those who were sick, not those who are well. He said that he would leave the 99 who are not lost to go looking for the one who is lost. Shouldn't churches today have the same agenda? A church that goes after the broken, hurting in society might have some rough edges, but that just goes with the territory if you're trying to reach out to a lost and dying world. So as you get involved in your church, do your part to make it a hospital for the sick rather than a country club for those who are well.
3: 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Take it from the top.
0: Gospel Country. Gospel Country is the number one song from 1 year ago. That was Scotty McCreery with Red Letter Blueprint.

0: Red Letter Blueprint, Scotty McCreery, number one a year ago. And now this week's number one song, here's Lee Brice with When the Kingdom Comes.
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1: 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Thank you so much for joining us. I'm Les Roberts.

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1: 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I'm your host, Marty Smith. Today, Carrie Underwood brings us a big hit.

0: she only knew.
1: And Rivers and Owens brings us a classic.
2: 'Cause I've done gone over the edge now. And I'm in 2D. River turn around.
1: Plus, music from Clinton Gregory, Mary James, Russ Murphy, and many more of your favorite Christian country stars. So how about we kick off this hour with a song from Will Peppers? Here he is with I Hope Heaven Has a Dirt Road on today's Cross Country.
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0: supporting the church by the side of the road on today's Cross Country. Well, just around the corner, Kevin Rowe wants to have a little talk with Jesus. And grab the Kleenex. Russ Murphy will be here shortly with his brand new song. But first, you'll hear from a lady who topped both the country and the Christian country charts. 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
0: Hi there. Welcome back to today's Cross Country. I'm your host, Marty Smith. The song is from her first Greatest Hits album, Greatest Hits Decade No. 1. It was released in September of 2014 as the album's lead single through Aris to Nashville. A crossover success, it reached number 1 on both the Billboard Hot Country Songs and Hot Christian Songs charts. It is her 14th career leader on Hot Country Songs and her second in 2014. It set and broke multiple airplay records on country radio in its first week, and it won the Grammy Award for Best Country Solo Performance. 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
1: 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Well, stay right there. I've got music from Mary James, John Steed, and a song that was written based on the movie The Notebook. 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
1: Hi there. Welcome back to today's Cross Country. I'm your host, Marty Smith. 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I'm looking forward to your request. Let's get you back into the music. Here is Mary James on today's Cross Country.

0: Mary James with No Wound Too Deep on today's Cross Country. I'm your host, Marty Smith. The song was written after the composer Ernie Rowell saw the movie The Notebook. Here's Mike Manuel on today's Cross Country.
1: It

0: Manual on today's Cross Country. I'm your host, Marty Smith. This next song is a tribute to his late brother who went home to be with the Lord. Here is John Steed with Good Hands Now on today's Cross Country.
1: I had a

0: beautiful tune from John Steed on today's Cross Country. I'm your host, Marty Smith. Well, don't go away. I've got more music coming your way. Gail Cogburn, Chuck Hancock, and Clinton Gregory are coming up. And we'll go back in time to hear this classic from Rivers and Owens when we return on today's Cross Country.
1: Hey, is that a faucet running?
2: Nope. That's not a faucet. That's a river rushing through the forest.
1: It is?
2: Yeah. 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
4: 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Take it from the top.
0: Hi there. Welcome back to our final segment of today's Cross Country. I'm your host, Marty Smith. I want to thank you for joining me today. Hi to our friends who tune in on WVSG Radio in Pecks Mill, West Virginia. 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The mighty WMER. Let's get you back into the music. Here's Clinton Gregory with Pray It Away on today's Cross Country. Pray.

Chuck Hancock on today's Cross Country, Jesus Broke That Bottle. I'm your host, Marty Smith. How about we close out the hour with a classic from Rivers and Owens? It's called Over the Edge on today's Cross Country. You can find

Classic from Rivers and Owens on today's Cross Country. Well, our time together has come to a close. What do you say we get together again next week at this very same time? I'd love to spend more time with you. Remember, it doesn't matter where you came from. It just matters where you're going. Will I see you there? Have a great week. Today's Cross Country is a division of M&A Productions. Any reproduction or copies of today's program is strictly prohibited without the expressed written consent of M&A Productions. 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
1: 10, 9, 8, 7, 6, 5, 4, 3, 2, 1. Are you ready? I'm saying, are you ready?

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I'm Rob Green, your host for the next couple of hours. 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
1: It's the ideal country club, but it's pretty exclusive. We really only want people that really have it all together, because we really want to look good. In this country club, we focus on keeping it nice and comfortable. It's the country club known as church.
2: Well, face it, a lot of us would prefer a church to be nice and comfortable. A sort of Christian country club where we are more concerned about image than substance. But actually, according to the Bible, church should be more of a hospital for the sick rather than a country club for the well. Jesus said he came for those who were sick, not those who were well. He said that he would leave the 99 who are not lost to go looking for the one who is lost. Shouldn't churches today have the same agenda? A church that goes after the broken, hurting in society might have some rough edges, but that just goes with the territory if you're trying to reach out to a lost and dying world. So as you get involved in your church, do your part to make it a hospital for the sick, rather than a country club for those who are well.
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0: It reached number one on the weekly chart on October 26, 2022, and comes in number 23 for the entire year 2023. Katie Nicole and God Is in This Story.
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0: 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I'm Rob Green.
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2: This is Heaven's Country. Take it from the top.
0: This song peaked at number one on September 28th, 2022, and comes to number 20 for the year 2023. Colton Dixon, Build a Boat.
4: I

0: Come on, lunkhead. Spit out them dice.
1: Come on, baby. Daddy needs a new pair of sandals.
0: Hey, they're all wet.
1: Yeah, but look, seven.
0: I'll show you seven. Here's two.
1: Ow!
0: And five makes seven.
2: Moab, Curly Josephus.
1: Hail, Eurydicus. What message bearest thou?
2: What?
0: He means what's the matter.
1: Ow!
0: What message bearest thou?
2: It's our master Daniel. He wouldn't bow before the king's idol. They're going to feed him to the lions in the morning.
1: What do we do, Mo?
0: We got to put our heads together, men.
1: Ow!
0: Come on, you guys. We need a plan.
2: Yeah, a plan.
1: Sure, a plan.
0: A plan.
2: A plan.
1: A plan.
2: A plan.
0: All right, here's what we do, men. First, we gotta head down to the palace. Thanks.
1: Hey, Mo, you sure Maccabee still keep the lions?
0: Am I sure?
1: Oh,

0: I'm sure.
1: Boy, this place sure gives me the creeps.
0: I'll give you the creeps.
2: Oh, there he is, over there. Hey, Mac!
3: Luria, just Moab, girly Josephus. I wondered if you'd be here. Tomorrow morning, then you'll be taking a permanent dirt nap.
0: Hey, cut it out! What are you, scaredy cat?
2: That's right, Mo! Scaredy cat!
3: That was Shaft, the biggest, meanest, hungriest mama lion.
4: Shut your mouth!
3: Just talking about Shaft. She's the baddest lion we got. She ain't been fed for 3 weeks, but tomorrow she'll be eating kosher.
2: Hey, guys, look at me!
0: It's a lion!
1: Help!
2: Don't worry, it's only me!
0: Why, you?
2: Oh, a wise guy, eh? Ruff, ruff!
0: Cut it out! Hey, wait a minute. Listen, Matt, what do you use these old lion skins for anyway?
3: Well, we put them on if we have to go into the lion's cage.
2: Ooh, in with the lions?
3: Where do you think I lost this leg, matey, the tub? Nowadays, we give them this knockout manner first.
0: Hey, fellas, what if we slip the real lion some of this stuff and then put those old skins on ourselves? So that in the morning when...
2: Hey, Mo, shouldn't we fade out here?
0: I'll show you fade out, you...

0: Hey, cut it out.
1: What?
0: Your stomach's growling.
1: Not me.
0: Oh, yeah? Well, it must be Curly. Hey, numbskull, wake up and cut it out. Oh, a hard case, huh? Well, let's see if you can sleep through this. Or this. Or one of these.
1: Hey, Mo, what you doing?
0: I'm waking you up, Flubberhead.
1: But Mo, that ain't me. I'm over here.
0: Oh, yeah? Well, if you're over there and I'm over here, who's this?
2: Chef!
1: Daniel!
3: Hey, what were you guys doing in there?
1: Feeding the animals. And that ain't lying.
0: Quiet, lame brain.
1: Oh!
0: We was helping you out, but someone must have slipped us that sleeping manna by mistake.
3: Fellas, I appreciate the effort. But I thought I told you before, God would take care of me.
0: Yeah, you numbskulls.
1: Oh!
0: Now come on, let's get out of here. Open that door.
1: But Mo, that's
0: gangway, gangway, I'll open it.

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0: 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I'm Rob Green.
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0: Reaching number one on February 22nd, this next song comes in at number 16 for the year. Mercy Me. And Then Christ Came.

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0: 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I'm Rob Green.
1: The Bible calls us to be salt and light, to influence our culture. 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
0: Peaking at number four on August 16th. The song ranks number 13 for the entire year. Chris Tomlin, Holy Forever.

0: 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I'm Rob Green.
1: Leave It to Squirrely with Hugh Bedford, Barbara Billingsworth,

0: Hey, what's that?
1: What's what?
0: Well, that thing around your neck.
1: Oh, you mean this thing?
0: Yeah.
1: Well, it's sort of a fish.
0: Well, let me see it. IXOYE. Well, what's that mean?
1: Well, it means I got born again, kinda.
0: Born again? You mean you're a Christian?
1: Well, yeah, I think so.
0: Boy, Squirrely. Does Dad know about this?
1: No. Do you think he's gonna holler at me and stuff?
0: I don't know, Squirrely. You've never done anything like this before. What would make you go and do a goofy thing like that?
1: Well, I don't know why. They were just studying the Bible, and they read the part that said if I didn't, I'd go to hell. But that God loved me, and he didn't want me to go to hell. And that if I didn't want to go to hell, what I had to do was repent from all the bad stuff that I did, and accept Jesus as my Savior, and live my life for him. And then I could go to heaven.
0: Well, what does all that mean?
1: Well, it means that instead of doing all the things that I want to do, that I should only do the things that the Bible says to do, like being nice to people and not being selfish and praying and reading the Bible every day.
0: Gee, sounds kind of creepy if you ask me.
1: Well, I know it does at first. Well, I didn't think I was going to like reading my Bible every day because it always sounds so boring when Reverend Watkins reads it. But I really like it now.
0: You got a Bible?
1: Yeah, they gave it to me at camp. Look, it's got pictures and maps,
0: wow.
1: And it's written so I can understand what it means.
0: Hey, that's kind of neat.
1: Yeah, and they got a prayer group and believers club and lots of other things to help me grow in the Lord. At first, I thought it was dumb to be a Christian because it wasn't any fun. But it's really neat, huh, Wally?
0: Well, I guess so. So long as you like it. I wouldn't do it, though.
1: Why not, Wally?
0: Well, because, Squirrely, if I stopped doing all the stuff I'm not supposed to be doing, I wouldn't have anything left to do.
1: Wally, can I pray for you?
0: I guess so. But why would you want to do that?
1: Because I really love you, Wally. You're the best brother a guy ever had.
0: Ah, cut it out, Squirrely.
2: Have no fear, Handsome's here.
0: Oh, hi, Eddie.
1: Hi, Eddie.
2: Hiya, man. What's shaking?
0: Nothing much. I was just gonna go over to Stubby Ferguson's house and see his iguana.
2: Oh, yeah? Well, maybe you can get a date with one of his lizards, huh? Hey, what are you dressed up for, Squirt? You look like you just climbed out from under a rock.
1: Well, I'm gonna go down today and help paint the church, Eddie.
2: Paint the church? Who's making you do that?
1: Well, no one's making me do it. I just want to, that's all.
2: You mean they ain't paying you? You're doing it for free?
1: Well, yeah.
2: Hey, Wally, I thought you were this guy's brother. Squirrely, let me tell you about churches. They're a ripoff. My old man says they're the biggest crooks in town. They don't have to pay for taxes or anything. They just get people like you to do all the work for free and keep all the money from the offerings for themselves. And I hear some of those offerings are over $1 million, Sam.
1: But that's not true, Eddie. Water Church doesn't have $1 million. Well, some of the pastors even have extra jobs just to feed their families.
2: That's all a scam, Sam. You watch. One day you'll wake up and they'll all be gone to the Bahamas or something.
0: Lay off them, Eddie, will ya?
2: Okay, but don't say I didn't warn you. Christians are nothing but a bunch of phonies.
0: Cut it out, Eddie. Why don't you wait for me downstairs?
2: Hey, don't get mad, Dad. I'm going. Hey, St. Theodore, see you later, huh?
0: Sorry about that, Squirrely. Well, you know how Eddie is.
1: It's okay, Wally. He doesn't bother me. I know there's lots of people who say they're Christians, but they really aren't. What I don't understand is how God could love a guy like Eddie. He must be an awfully big God.
0: Yeah, I guess so.

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1: 10, 9, 8, 7, 6, 5, 4, 3, 2,
2: are you ready? I'm saying, are you ready?

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I'm Rob Green, your host for the next hour, and today we're counting down the top songs for the year 2023. 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I want to give a special thanks to Brian Goodman, who hosts a Saturday night show on WSNL in Flint, Michigan, in sourcing the music for this week's show.

hitting the top of the chart on February 15th, and it comes at number 11 for the year. For King and Country, Love Me Like I Am.

0: It's the ideal country club, but it's pretty exclusive. We really only want people that really have it all together, because we really want to look good. In this country club, we focus on keeping it nice and comfortable. It's the country club known as church.
1: Well, face it, a lot of us would prefer a church to be nice and comfortable. A sort of Christian country club where we are more concerned about image than substance. But actually, according to the Bible, church should be more of a hospital for the sick rather than a country club for the well. Jesus said he came for those who are sick, not those who are well. He said that he would leave the 99 who are not lost to go looking for the one who is lost. Shouldn't churches today have the same agenda? A church that goes after the broken, hurting in society might have some rough edges, but that just goes with the territory if you're trying to reach out to a lost and dying world. So as you get involved in your church, do your part to make it a hospital for the sick rather than a country club for those who are well.
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hitting the top of the chart on August 9th and coming in number 9 for all of 2023. 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

0: 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I'm Rob Green.
1: Today, my new dad threw a barbecue.
2: Today, my new son and I threw a barbecue.
1: There were burgers and chicken.
2: I burnt everything. The burgers, the chicken, the salad.
1: They were delicious.
2: They were awful.
1: And then we had watermelon.
2: I'm allergic to watermelon.
1: And then we played catch.
2: 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Mrs. Wakeham's windshield. 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
1: And then my dad even let me drive his car.
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0: Topping out on March 22nd, this song comes in at number 8 for the whole year. Micah Tyler, I See Grace.
6: I've seen.

Peaking at number 23 on April 26th, this song ranks number 7 for the entire year of 2023. Consumed by Fire with First Things First. Oh.

Hi there, Wally Wickenshield here again with Celebrity Corner. We're standing outside the luxurious Video Hotel with thousands of celebrity seekers waiting for the momentary arrival of famous millionaire actor, singer, and business tycoon, Rod Bentley, who should arrive momentarily at any moment. Fans of all ages have lined the streets since early this morning, hoping for just a glimpse of Rod, let alone an autograph. Of course, we have had word from the airport that Rod left approximately a half hour ago. It's usually about a five-minute drive, but with the streets crowded with people as they are today, of course, it's going to be quite a bit longer. The excitement is building with each second, and, oh, wait a minute, yes, the motorcade is coming around the corner now and pulling up in front of the hotel. Of course, the fans are swarming around the flamingo pink metal plate limousine. Ladies and gentlemen, pandemonium is breaking out here. They're emptying from the grandstands out onto the sidewalk. So far, the limo door has not been opened, and because of the curtains, we are unable to see if Rod Bentley is actually inside the vehicle. Of course, in case you didn't know, Rod is in town for the premiere of his new film, Banjo Fever. As of yet, I haven't... Look, wait a minute, I believe... Yes, the doors for the vehicle are opening up, and it's two of Rod Bentley's bodyguards. They've exited the vehicle and are now attempting to clear the sidewalk for Rod. The local security forces have joined in. They're having quite a battle down there, ladies and gentlemen, trying to control the frenzy. It's Rod Bentley! There he is, ladies and gentlemen, Rod Bentley! All the fans are bombarding him with papers and pencils, hoping for a rare autograph. Rod is making his way up the sidewalk, and I'm going to try for a quick interview. Rod Bentley over here! It's Wally Wickenshield, Celebrity Cornered! Just a quick word if we could, please. Move the camera right here, friend. Ma'am, could you step back just a little bit?

0: Ladies, ladies, control yourself. Ladies, please get back. Oh, thank you, officer. Thank you so much. Ladies and gentlemen, I'm standing here with superstar Rod Bentley. Rod, you're causing quite a lot of excitement here. How does it feel?
1: Just great, Wall. You know, it's good to be here, and I'm so pleased so many of my fans have shown up.
0: You know, some of the people in this town have said you're fading fast in popularity, that you're washed up and over the hill. Are you surprised at this kind of a turnout?
1: No, not at all. As you know, my new movie with Lydia Hearn.
0: Yeah, Banjo Fever?
1: Yeah, it's opening tomorrow night. I'm sure it'll be quite a blockbuster.
0: You produced this one yourself, did you, big fella?
1: Yes, I did. You know, it's all my money the way into the picture, and I stand to make quite a bit on the film.
0: So on the lighter side, how's life going for you?
1: Just great. Couldn't be better. You know, I got everything I could ever want, and just last week I was named International Celebrity of the Year.
0: Whoa.
1: Couldn't be better.
0: Well, okay. Listen, I don't want to keep you much longer, Rod. I'm sure you're tired from your trip. Thank you very much. Great to hear things are going so well for you, and great to have you in town. Of course, you do know the Bible says, what shall it profit a man if he should gain the whole world and lose his own soul? But anyway, this is Wally Wickenshield.
1: Did you say what?
0: Well, everyone knows Jesus said it's easier for a camel to go through the eye of a needle than for a rich man to enter the kingdom of God. This is Celebrity Corner.
1: Boy, I'm a star. I sold billions of records. My movies, my...
0: No, Rod, the Bible says treasures of wickedness profit nothing, but righteousness delivers from death.
1: No kidding.
0: Oh, you got to set your affections on the things above, not on the things of earth.
1: Oh, man, what do I do?
0: Rod, it's obvious you haven't heard any of this. Maybe you want to step inside. You know, you got to get something eternal going here.
1: Bad news.
0: No, this is the good news. You got to look to the Lord, Rod.
1: I thought I was cool.
0: Oh, no, not unless you got an eternal...
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13: Hitting a high of number 2 on March 29th and coming in number 6 for the year, Brandon Lake and Gratitude. Oh.

0: 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I'm Rob Green.
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0: It reached number one on June 7th and number four for the year. Phil Wickham. And this is Our God.

This song reached number one on May 31st and is our number two song for all of 2023. Toby Mac and Cornerstone. Look at

0: 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I'm Rob Green.
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0: 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Matt Maher and the Lord's Prayer, It's Yours.

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need be filled, where overalls needs be hung, that straight six motor needs rebuilding, sweetheart needs to be kissed, roses need be watered, compressor's gone out in the fridge, will it ever get done, why bother? I say my prayers and give it all to him, the sun comes up and I'll do it all over again.

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0: 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Take it from the top.
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2: 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Yes, it's different since Jesus now. Saved my soul.
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1: It's the ideal country club, but it's pretty exclusive. We really only want people that really have it all together, because we really want to look good. In this country club, we focus on keeping it nice and comfortable. It's the country club known as church.
2: Well, face it, a lot of us would prefer a church to be nice and comfortable. A sort of Christian country club where we are more concerned about image than substance. But actually, according to the Bible, church should be more of a hospital for the sick rather than a country club for the well. Jesus said he came for those who were sick, not those who are well. He said that he would leave the 99 who are not lost to go looking for the one who is lost. Shouldn't churches today have the same agenda? A church that goes after the broken, hurting in society might have some rough edges, but that just goes with the territory if you're trying to reach out to a lost and dying world. So as you get involved in your church, do your part to make it a hospital for the sick rather than a country club for those who are well.
0: You got a friend?
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1: Hey, is that a faucet running?
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0: 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Take it from the top.

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This is Heaven's Country. Take it from the top.

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0: 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Take it from the top

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1: It's the ideal country club, but it's pretty exclusive. We really only want people that really have it all together, because we really want to look good. In this country club, we focus on keeping it nice and comfortable. It's the country club known as church.
2: Well, face it, a lot of us would prefer a church to be nice and comfortable. A sort of Christian country club where we are more concerned about image than substance. But actually, according to the Bible, church should be more of a hospital for the sick rather than a country club for the well. Jesus said he came for those who were sick, not those who are well. He said that he would leave the 99 who are not lost to go looking for the one who is lost. Shouldn't churches today have the same agenda? A church that goes after the broken, hurting in society might have some rough edges, but that just goes with the territory if you're trying to reach out to a lost and dying world. So as you get involved in your church, do your part to make it a hospital for the sick rather than a country club for those who are well.
0: Bringing you Christian country's best.
3: 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Stand still and see the salvation of the Lord.
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Past a house at the edge of our neighborhood. Several cars out front, men in dark suits on the porch.

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1: This is not revealed to you by flesh and blood, but by the Father in heaven. 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

Every morning, a pill brought me down every night. I was so out of control, I thought I was losing my mind. But I had

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1: And they don't think I know about the gospel, but I do, okay?
0: This is Heaven's Country. Take it from the top.

I walked through a county courthouse square. On a park bench, an old man was sitting there. I said, "Your old courthouse is kind of run down." He said, "No, it'll do for our little town." I said, "Your old flagpole has leaned a little bit, and that's a ragged old flag you got hanging on it." He said, "Have a seat." And I sat down. "Is this the first time you've been to our little town?" I said, "I think it is." He said, "I don't like to brag, but we're kind of proud of that ragged old flag. You see, we got a little hole in that flag there when Washington took it across the Delaware. And it got powder burned the night that Francis Scott Key sat watching it write and say, 'Can you see?' And it got a bad rip in New Orleans with Pakenham and Jackson tugging at its seams. And it almost fell at the Alamo beside the Texas flag, but she waved on, though. She got cut with a sword at Chancellorsville, and she got cut again at Shiloh Hill. There was Robert E. Lee, Beauregard, and Bragg, and the south wind blew hard on that ragged old flag. On Flanders Field in World War I, she got a big hole from a Bertha gun. She turned blood red in World War II. She hung limp and low a time or two. She was in Korea, Vietnam. She went where she was sent by her Uncle Sam. She waved from our ships upon the briny foam, and now they've about quit waving back here at home. In her own good land here, she's been abused. She's been burned, dishonored, denied, and refused. And the government for which she stands is scandalized throughout the land. And she's getting threadbare and she's wearing thin, but she's in good shape for the shape she's in. 'Cause she's been through the fire before, and I believe she can take a whole lot more. So we raise her up every morning, we take her down every night, we don't let her touch the ground, and we fold her upright. On second thought, I do like to brag, 'cause I'm mighty proud of that ragged

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1: It's the ideal country club, but it's pretty exclusive. We really only want people that really have it all together, because we really want to look good. In this country club, we focus on keeping it nice and comfortable. It's the country club known as church.
2: Well, face it, a lot of us would prefer a church to be nice and comfortable. A sort of Christian country club where we are more concerned about image than substance. But actually, according to the Bible, church should be more of a hospital for the sick rather than a country club for the well. Jesus said he came for those who were sick, not those who are well. He said that he would leave the 99 who are not lost to go looking for the one who is lost. Shouldn't churches today have the same agenda? A church that goes after the broken, hurting in society might have some rough edges, but that just goes with the territory if you're trying to reach out to a lost and dying world. So as you get involved in your church, do your part to make it a hospital for the sick rather than a country club for those who are well.
0: We let the music do the talking. This is Heaven's Country. 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
0: 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And I ain't gonna witness. This is Heaven's Country. Take it from the top.

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Take it from the top.

Welcome to, you got it, welcome to the Drive Home with Bev. And I am Bev, and we're just going to have another great week coming up. And we have so much good music here on Heaven's Country. You don't want to go anywhere else. And so I hope you're having a good day, a good week. And mercy, mercy. Can you believe it's August? Lord, help us all. It is just coming up so fast. It's going to be Christmas before we know it. But anyway, until then, we're just going to have a great time enjoying the weather, enjoying this beautiful time we have to celebrate some great country gospel music. Right here on the Drive Home, let's go see what's playing on the radio.

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This is Bev, and you're listening to The Drive Home right here on iHeartRadio, Heaven's Country Radio. Now, we've been talking a lot about the heat and how it's been so hot, but you know what? August is not going to get any cooler, just letting you know ahead of time. But you know what? We can still enjoy the weather and still enjoy all the good things that God has for us day by day, step by step, one moment at a time, one day at a time. And

Let's not let the things of this world get us down. I've got 10 fingers pointing back at me. And so don't even think I'm just talking to you. I'm talking to myself. And we have got to just look up and keep our eyes upon the Lord and just remember why we are serving Him. Why do we serve Him? Because we love Him. And He first loved us. Amen? All right, let's get back to the music. This is Bev. Talk to you in a little bit.

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3: This is not revealed to you by flesh and blood, but by the Father in heaven. Revelation is when the divine breaks into the natural and changes how you see.
4: A hungry kid on a dirty floor, a lonely man in his silver Porsche, a single mom on her second shift, a teenage girl with scars on her wrist.

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1: The kingdom of heaven is near to you. It is in your midst. Behold, I am making all things
2: new. Hey everybody, we are back and we are getting ready to hear some songs from the Positive Cowboy and from Del Nora. Just a few others to that's going to be coming on as well. But you know what? We are here just to praise the Lord. And I want y'all just to remember what you are doing today, why you are breathing today, and that is to give God praise. And you may say, huh, I think there's more to that, more reasons than that. Well, hallelujah, you do have more reasons than that. And that is to share the gospel with everyone you come in contact with, right? And to do what you need to do for Jesus. And that is doing a good job at work, being a good person, being, being all you can be for God. Not just getting by, not just doing the bare minimum, but doing more than what people expect. All right, let's get back to the music. Here we go. This is Bev, and you're listening to You Got It, Heaven's Country.

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Wow, everybody, I'm telling you, it's a great year celebrating 250 years of being the United States of America. It is not over. We are still celebrating, even though July's gone and all of that's gone and over, but we're still moving forward with the rest of the year. So don't forget, be a good American. Yes. That's what I want to say. Be a great American. Let's do this. All right, folks, let's get back to the music. You're listening to The Drive Home right here on Heaven's Country Network Radio. Let's go.

that's good picking. Hey, it is Bev, and we are so close to the verse of the week. And I want you to get ready. I hope you get something out of it this week. And I hope that you read the chapter and verses and really study what God's wanting to show you. Until then, let's get back to some more music.

Hallelujah. It is time for the verse of the day. And thanks for listening. Thanks for paying attention. Thanks for being ready. And today's verse, we are going to go, we're going to go into Psalms again, because I know that I have said this many times over in a day, but I just love Psalms, and I think that we need to definitely pay attention to what the Lord is trying to tell us. And He wants us to praise Him. He wants us to be servants of worship. And we're going to start in Psalms 46, and we're going to jump into 47, and then maybe 48. So just hang on here. 46, it says, I'm reading out of the King James, and then I'm going to read a little bit of a commentary that I want you to, that helps you understand. But God desires our praise, people. He desires our worship. Psalms 46 says, God is our refuge and the strength that at very present help in trouble. Therefore will we not fear, though the earth be removed, and though the mountains be carried into the midst of the sea, though the waters therefore roar and be troubled, though the mountains shake with the swelling thereof. Now, let's just go on one more verse. It says, there is a river, the streams whereof shall make glad, and the city of God, the holy place of the tabernacle of the Most High God. Oh, mercy. I want you to read the whole chapter, you guys. I just want you to read the whole chapter 46. We're going to jump to 47. It says, clap your hands, all ye people, shout unto God with a voice of triumph. For the Lord Most High is terrible. He is the great King over all the earth. And you're like, what? Terrible? What do you mean, Bev? He's terrible. It's not like he's terrible. It is, he's astonishing. He's awesome. He's beyond words. It is, says that he is infinitely above the noblest creature, higher than the highest. And there is nothing that supersedes him, nothing that comes close to the greatness of our God. And in him, that we are to reverence him, and the particularly that the power of God. Now, when it says terrible, it means that you don't want to mess with God, because he is most powerful. Holiness and justice, and those that come against him, they dread him. That is what he's trying to say here in Psalms. It's not that he's an awful God. He's an awesome God. But those that come against him, woe unto them. And then it goes on to say, he shall subdue the people under us. We're just talking about the people that come against the children of Israel, people that come against his children. And it says, he shall subdue the people under him, under us, and the nation under our feet. People, read that chapter. Sing praises to God. Sing praises. Sing praises unto the King. Sing praises. I'm telling you, every one of us should just be singing, great is the Lord and greatly to be praised. For great is the Lord. Psalms 48, great is the Lord and greatly to be praised in the city of our God, in the mountain of his holiness. Beautiful for situations. This joy on the sides of the north. Ooh, I love this song. And the city of the great King. So it goes, great.

loneliness, beautiful for situations. The joy of the whole earth is Mount Zion on the sides of the north, the city of the great king. Oh, yes. Hallelujah. We need to be singing the praises of our God. For he said that he would be there no matter what comes our way, no matter how trouble may seem to overtake us. If we just look to God, look to him, and sing praises to him, praise him in the storm. And I'm telling you, when you start singing praises, the waters of life will calm down. The waters of life will subdue under the Holy Spirit. Now, does it always change the circumstances? Maybe not. Maybe not all the circumstances change all the time, but God is a God of miracles. He's a God of deliverance, and he is a God that sets the captives free. And if you're feeling like you need set free today, if you feel like you are needing a touch from Almighty God, get into his word. Let him touch your soul. Let him feed your soul. That river in Psalms 46, it says, there is a river, the streams whereof shall make glad the city of God, the holy place of the tabernacles of the Most High. Whew! I tell you, you need to read it. I tell you, it just is food for your soul, and it just makes you just want to shout and give praises unto God. And the word of God is what sets us free. The word of God that sets every man free. Woo! Hallelujah. All right, folks, there we go. Psalms 46, 47, 48. Let's read it. Let's get it in us, and let's just sing praises to our Heavenly Father this week. All right, guys. Let's get back to the music. This is Bev. You're listening to The Drive Home with Bev and the Scripture of the Week.

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0: 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Take it from the top.
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5: Well, we've gotten through the scripture. We're halfway through the day. However, I hope you wrote down the scriptures or you remember to study them, because it's really just so much good stuff in there to help us each and every day. You know, we've talked about that song Joe Nichols sings, Fighting the Good Fight, and I love that song. I mean, I just love it. And I'm hoping that I can interview him about that song. But anyway, we have great music coming your way, but I want you to remember that, you know, when we stumble and, you know, it's so embarrassing sometimes. There's nothing around. Nothing you're stumbling on, but you just stumble. Like your foot doesn't go when you're going, or, you know, it doesn't move where you're moving, and you just want to, and you're looking around like, okay, I hope no one saw that. Well, you know what? That's how it is when we're walking through life. Sometimes we just stumble and we think, man, how did I do that? What happened? Oh, I hope no one saw me. I hope no one saw me make that mistake. But you know what? God always knows. And all we have to do is stop and say, man, that was stupid. And I'm so sorry, Lord. Please forgive me and help me do better. That's all it is. So simple. We make it so difficult. So don't be afraid. Let God just take you to the higher places.

Hey, everybody. You know, summer is full of vacations and beach trips and mountain trips and lake trips and all the fun stuff, outside stuff, because the weather is so nice. And I do hope you're enjoying the weather, and I do hope that you're having a great time. It's still a lot of summer left before everybody has to return to school. So enjoy every minute. Enjoy the kids. Enjoy your family time. And just enjoy the sunshine. It's all good for you. And I would say don't forget to go to church. We got kids camps going on. We've got youth camps going on. All kinds of things. So pray for our kids. Pray that they will be rejuvenated in the Holy Spirit, and that they will have a closer walk with the Lord when they go back to school. All right, this is Bev. Let's go.

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4: Hey, everybody. I was just listening to the songs and just, you know, as I put them in and as we listen to throughout the day. And I'm telling you, it's some great music, isn't it? And God has blessed us with such a variety of music. So, I always say, you know, you want to snap your fingers and clap your hands and stomp your feet. And I know you can't do that going down the road all the time. But, you know, when you're just in your living room or when you're in your house or just sitting at your desk and you're just enjoying the music, just send us a note. Say, hey, thanks for the great music. We appreciate it. Send us a Facebook like or a Facebook pin and just say, hey, we're listening. We love it. And just let us know where you're at, because we reach the whole entire world with Heaven's Country. It's amazing the reach that God has given us here at Heaven's Country. Marty does such a fabulous job running the station and keeping things rolling. I'm telling you, I do just my little part, and he does all of it. And so much more going on behind the scenes that people don't know and people don't understand how it all works. But God is so good, and we're so excited that we can reach so many people across the ways, from here, from country to country. It's just amazing the reach that we have through the love of God, through the airways, for Jesus. And it's just think about it. We couldn't do this years ago, but man, we can do it today. What an awesome time to be part of God's family and to be able to reach so many people for the love of God. All right, folks, let's get back to the music and let's see what else comes up. Let's see who's coming. I'm not quite sure yet. I'm going to go see what button I'm pushing. All right, talk to you in a little bit.

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Take it from the top.

Well, are y'all having a good day so far? I do hope so. We are getting close to the end of the day, and God is good in all of his mercies. I'm telling you, we are so glad that the day he saved us, the day we said yes to Jesus, what a wonderful time, what a wonderful event. And I know that you're celebrating that every day. And if you're not, just remember what all God's done for you. And I know that you will turn around and rejoice, just like the scriptures say, just rejoice in the Lord and be happy. And be glad that he loves us so much, that he shared his grace, his mercy, and gave us salvation. Whew, so exciting. Okay, let's get back to the music. We're getting close to the out of the box thing. Yay, we're going to do the out of the box again today. And then we're going to get some more great music here going for Shay and Mitchie and a few other people. So come on, let's get ready to go. You're listening to The Drive Home with Bev. Let's go.

Alrighty, are you ready for Out of the Box? I do hope so because I'm so excited. I actually love this song, and I would sing it if I could, and I just might. You never know. You might just hear this one come out of Bev eventually. But anyway, it is called Shake, and sometimes we just need to shake off the bad stuff of life, shake off what the enemy's trying to put upon you, and just tell him to get behind you and just go with what God has said. And that is walking in victory and just shake off the bad stuff and hold on to the good. Okay, here we go, out of the box and then back in. I promise it's all good. Okay, talk to you in a little bit. All right, here's some Andre Crouch, Out of the Box, and we're jumping back in the box with Jordan Davis. Let's go to the music. Woo, I love it.

0: 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Take it from the top.
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righty, guys. There you go. We have finished another day here on Heaven's Country, The Drive Home with Bev. And I hope you've enjoyed all of the things. And I hope you enjoy the scripture this week. I hope you enjoy all the fun stuff. But mainly, I hope you're blessed and that you received something to uplift your heart and to put a smile on your face. That's my job. And I do hope that I was successful in that today and as in every day. So with that note, you're listening to Bev right here on Heaven's Country, The Drive Home with Bev. And I just want to bless you and say love much. Share with those in need. Make sure you share a hug, a smile, a touch. And make sure you let them know that Jesus loves them. And make sure you know Jesus loves you. You know what? Sometimes we forget that, don't we? Jesus loves me. You know that old song that Jesus loves me, this I know, where the Bible tells me so. You are the little ones that Jesus loves. Every one of us. Amen? Alrighty. With that note, y'all, I'm going to say goodnight. We're going to talk about being thankful for the little things in life. And we're just going to go right on out with some really good stuff. So until next time, I'm Bev. And you're listening to The Drive Home. God bless.

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Take it from the top.